That's just the way it is. Bruce Hornsby in the range. 94.7 WELK. Playing Elkin's greatest hits. That's why I'm here, my friends. I've got Gloria Estefan coming up. Get on your feet. Got REO Speedwagons. Keep on loving you. Right now, it's music from Shania Twain.

0: REO Speedwagon, 94.7 WELK. After the break, I've got music from Enya. I've got Survivor and some Van Morrison. Hey, we've got a way for you to help out the children of West Virginia, those unfortunate children who end up in the hospital. 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WVU Kids, one word, to 34984. 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

0: That song, Brown Eyed Girl from Van Morrison, 94.7 WELK. It's Elkin's Greatest Hits. Hey, I've got Pat Moynihan with Train coming up. Hey, Soul Sister. Hearts These Dreams. Yours truly holding down the fort till midnight tonight. And again, tomorrow is the next to last Great Gas and Grocery Giveaway. It's going to be in Canaan Valley at the St. George Medical Clinic location. 11 to 2, the radio crew will be there. And they will be doing the wind tunnel where you just step inside. Kind of messes up your hair, but for me, it's not a problem. $100 in gas to give away, $100 in groceries, Treasure on the Mountain tickets, radio swag like t-shirts and hats and such. So we got all kinds of prizes, and the clinic may have some prizes to give away as well. And then on Thursday, we're heading over to St. George, to that location of St. George Medical Clinic, also 11 to 2, same deal. Come down, you can go to both locations, both of those events, and just get in that wind tunnel and win yourself a prize. From 94.7 WELK.
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2: Here's the Metro News AccuWeather forecast. Tonight, expect clear to partly cloudy skies with a low of 57. Tomorrow will bring humidity with intervals of clouds and sunshine, possibly interrupted by a thunderstorm in some areas during the afternoon, reaching a high of 85. Tomorrow night, anticipate cloudy conditions with late fog forming and continued humidity and a low of 64. Moving on to Wednesday, the day will be mostly cloudy and humid, featuring a few showers and a thunderstorm with temperatures rising to a high of 82. For weather anytime, download the AccuWeather app. For Metro News, I'm meteorologist Jason Caterina.
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0: The Wilson sisters call themselves Heart. 94.7 WELK. You've got Elkin's Greatest Hits. I've got Big Mountain coming up. Music from Nicolette Larson and some Sade. Hope you can stick around for it. Hey, I want to mention that we were talking about sports earlier. 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They'll keep you up to date, and we will as well. But that's where you'll hear it on 98.9 WDNE. 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

0: It's that time of year again. Treasure on the Mountain is this Saturday, August 8th at Snowshoe Resort. This is Melissa, and I will be broadcasting live from the mountain 1 until 6 p.m. Big prizes are given away every 5 minutes, including a Ford F-150, a New River Gorge whitewater rafting trip for six, a mountain bike, guns, tons of cash prizes, and more. 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I'll see you there this Saturday.
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Stevie Wonder, 94.7 WELK. I've got them stacked, racked, and ready to rock. Janet Jackson coming up, Steve Winwood on the way. This is Lord. I've never

0: Steve Winwood, roll with it, baby. 94.7 WELK, Roger on a Monday. Hope yours went well. Coming up, I've got Pat Benatar, Ellie Goulding. We'll do some Daryl Hall and John Oates. Stand by, all your favorites on 94.7 WELK.
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0: Daryl Hall, John Oates, 94.7 WELK, Elkins' greatest hits. Hey, do you have your tickets for Treasure on the Mountain yet? By the way, I want to mention, you don't have to be there to win. Okay, it's nice to be there because it's a big party atmosphere. They've got free food, including with your ticket, you know, so it's a fun time. But if you just can't make it out, you can still buy a ticket, and you can find out online if you're a winner. They'll let you know. They'll contact you. Biggest event of the year, of course, Treasure on the Mountain, $350,000 in cash and prizes. Unbelievable. Enjoy a plethora of food. I love that word. And prizes given away every 5 minutes. Plus a bunch of extra stuff, too. They'll give away some guns, have some special raffles, things like that. Melissa will be there broadcasting live from 1 until 6 on Saturday at Snowshoe Mountain Resort. 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
3: Here's the Metro News AccuWeather forecast. Tonight, expect clear to partly cloudy skies with a low of 57. Tomorrow will bring humidity with intervals of clouds and sunshine, possibly interrupted by a thunderstorm in some areas during the afternoon, reaching a high of 85. Tomorrow night, anticipate cloudy conditions with late fog forming and continued humidity and a low of 64. Moving on to Wednesday, the day will be mostly cloudy and humid, featuring a few showers and a thunderstorm with temperatures rising to a high of 82. For weather anytime, download the AccuWeather app. For Metro News, I'm meteorologist Jason Caterina.
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You get Elkin's greatest hits as we roll into the 10 o'clock hour. Got Alanis Morissette coming up. One from Mr. Mister. Right now, it's music from Adele.

94.7 WELK with Mr. Roger with you on a Monday. I've got music from Journey coming up after the break. We'll do some Ace of Base. And Grover Washington Jr. with Bill Withers. I went to the comedy show over the weekend at the Rail Yard Event Center. What a beautiful venue they've got there. It's the first time I've been in the place. Took a tour around. We got there a little early, and I looked at the conference room and kind of rolled around. And, you know, they've got a concession stand. They've got a bar and a beautiful auditorium there. Holds a little over 400 people. And looking forward to some more shows there. It's going to be good. But they were funny. They had some good comedians there. They were kind of making a little fun of Elkins, but that's what they do. They're from L.A. They're the big, you know, big city guys. And, well, one's a guy, one's a gal. And so they were giving us a little ribbing about being a small town. And Scotty's got some publicity from them, too, though, because they went to Scotty's to eat, apparently, while they were there. And they made a little fun of him, but, you know, I think it was...

0: enjoyable. That's what we like as a small town restaurant like Scotty's. You can win a $25 gift certificate from there if you're a member of the birthday club. 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

0: 100.7 WELK. There it is. Grover Washington Jr., Bill Withers. What talent. Oh, man. Good stuff. Sarah Bareilles coming up. Got music from George Michael on the way. We're 94.7 WELK. Hey, tomorrow and every Tuesday afternoon, join Melissa for 2 for Tuesday at 2. Two songs back-to-back from the same artist in the 2 o'clock hour. I enjoy it. It's presented by Geno's of Elkins.
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1: Here's the Metro News AccuWeather forecast. Tonight, expect clear to partly cloudy skies with a low of 57. Tomorrow will bring humidity with intervals of clouds and sunshine, possibly interrupted by a thunderstorm in some areas during the afternoon, reaching a high of 85. Tomorrow night, anticipate cloudy conditions with late fog forming and continued humidity and a low of 64. Moving on to Wednesday, the day will be mostly cloudy and humid, featuring a few showers and a thunderstorm with temperatures rising to a high of 82. For weather anytime, download the AccuWeather app. For Metro News, I'm meteorologist Jason Caterina. 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

0: George Michael on 94.7 WELK. Man, we're almost to 11 o'clock. I've got Brian McKnight lined up. Tony Orlando and Dawn. Music from Bonnie Tyler as well. Roger here until the midnight hour. Hey, I got to start the show today, actually at 5 o'clock, with the ride home from Smoke on the Water, filling in for Melissa. Smoke on the Water, Allegheny Highway, east of Elk, and stop by and make a visit. They're open Wednesday through Sunday with the freshest barbecue east of the Mississippi.
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Fleetwood Mac, Little Lies. Christine McVie taking the lead vocals on that one, and she wrote the song. 94.7 WELK. I've got music for

0: KC and the Sunshine Band, 94.7 WELK. Oh, I am stacking them, racking them, and rocking them. Chicago coming up. Kelly Clarkson, music from Robbie Dupree. Hey, the final two great gas and grocery giveaways are taking place this week. In fact, tomorrow in Canaan Valley at the St. George Medical Clinic, 11 to 2. Radio crew will be there with the wind tunnel. You could win $100 in gas, $100 in groceries. You might win a Treasure on the Mountain ticket. You can win radio swag as well, and maybe some other items. We don't know what we'll be giving away. Sometimes it's tons of stuff. And then on Thursday, we're back in Tucker County, this time at the St. George Medical Clinic in St. George. And that one's from 11 to 2 as well. Identical. They'll have the wind tunnel. They have all the prizes you're used to winning. And we invite you to come out for both. It's Patient Appreciation Days with St. George Medical Clinic.
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Robbie Dupree, Steal Away, 94.7 WELK. I'm going to have to steal away into the night soon myself, into midnight, and then I'm gone, friends. I got the Bee Gees coming up, music from Billy Joel on the way. Hey, let's talk high school football. 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

0: 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And Saturday, September 5th, Rick K. Rock and Roll. 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
2: Here's the Metro News AccuWeather forecast. Tonight, expect clear to partly cloudy skies with a low of 57. Tomorrow will bring humidity with intervals of clouds and sunshine, possibly interrupted by a thunderstorm in some areas during the afternoon, reaching a high of 85. Tomorrow night, anticipate cloudy conditions with late fog forming and continued humidity and a low of 64. Moving on to Wednesday, the day will be mostly cloudy and humid, featuring a few showers and a thunderstorm with temperatures rising to a high of 82. For weather anytime, download the AccuWeather app. For Metro News, I'm meteorologist Jason Caterina.
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0: Billy Joel, River of Dreams, 94.7 WELK. Folks, time is running short. I've got Foreigner, Eagles, Ed Sheeran all lined up for you. But as for me, well, it's been fun, but I'm done. I'm gone. I'm history. I'm a ghost. I'm out of here. Got to roll, my friends. Have a great night. Be careful out there. And join me back here tomorrow evening, same time, same station.
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0: It's Elton John and Sad Songs. Well, thanks so much for having us tuned in. And check this out. If you have a dog, you're not alone. You're going to find about 56.3 million households with at least one dog under their roof. Yeah, Bella is the number one name for a dog. Luna is number two. Then Max, Coco, and Daisy.
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2: Here's the Metro News AccuWeather forecast. Overnight will be clear to partly cloudy with a low of 57. On Tuesday, expect humid conditions with periods of clouds and sunshine, along with a chance of a thunderstorm in some areas during the afternoon. The high will reach 84 degrees. Tuesday night will be cloudy with late fog developing and humid conditions persisting with a low of 65. Wednesday will bring mostly cloudy skies and continued humidity, along with a few showers and a thunderstorm. The high temperature will be 82 degrees. For weather anytime, download the AccuWeather app. For Metro News, I'm meteorologist Jason Caterina.
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1: It's that time of year again. Treasure on the Mountain is this Saturday, August 8th at Snowshoe Resort. 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

0: It's Fleetwood Mac and Dreams. All right, well, have you heard this? Yeah, food prices are officially up about 33% from where they were just 7 years ago. That's the biggest jump of prices in half a century. Yeah, the U.S. Bureau of Labor Statistics thought we should all be aware of that. Well, I mean, like, we're not already aware of that. I mean, I guess if you haven't done any grocery shopping over the past 7 years, maybe you're not aware of it.
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2: Here's the Metro News AccuWeather forecast. Overnight will be clear to partly cloudy with a low of 57. On Tuesday, expect humid conditions with periods of clouds and sunshine, along with a chance of a thunderstorm in some areas during the afternoon. The high will reach 84 degrees. Tuesday night will be cloudy with late fog developing and humid conditions persisting with a low of 65. Wednesday will bring mostly cloudy skies and continued humidity along with a few showers and a thunderstorm. The high temperature will be 82 degrees. For weather anytime, download the

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0: There's Adele. It's Rolling in the Deep. All right, well, if you've been a fan of Clueless over the years, have you heard what Paramount's doing? They're going to be making a Clueless sequel series with, yes, Alicia Silverstone back in the lead role. Alicia's like 49 these days. She's going to be in the lead role?
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0: Gregory Abbott and Shake You Down. All right, well, the rich keep getting richer. And in this case, we're talking about shows on Netflix. Netflix keeps getting richer as far as the shows they have to show the rest of us. AMC has now sold the rights to Walking Dead to Netflix.
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0: It's Whitney Houston and Saving All My Love for You. All right, well, I'm going to be honest. I haven't heard if there's been an outcome of this investigation yet or not, but they were investigating Iran to see if they were the ones responsible for the cyber attacks on more than 30 water plants in Minnesota this past week.
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2: Here's the Metro News AccuWeather forecast. Overnight will be clear to partly cloudy.

0: with a low of 57. On Tuesday, expect humid conditions with periods of clouds and sunshine, along with a chance of a thunderstorm in some areas during the afternoon. The high will reach 84 degrees. Tuesday night will be cloudy with late fog developing and humid conditions persisting with a low of 65. Wednesday will bring mostly cloudy skies and continued humidity, along with a few showers and a thunderstorm. The high temperature will be 82 degrees. For weather anytime, download the AccuWeather app. For Metro News, I'm meteorologist Jason Catarino.
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0: Huey Lewis in the News and Stuck With You. Well, a big congrats to Natalie Portman. Have you heard this? The 45-year-old is sharing a baby bump, yeah, with the news that her third child is on the way before too long. Boy, at 45, I mean, more power to her. And right now, having it at 45, probably not the big deal. It's in about 18 to 20 years from now, which may become a much bigger deal.
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0: If I Can't Have You. Well, thanks for having us on. And I don't know if you've been hearing the talk over the past few months, but Congress is being urged to make daylight savings time permanent around the country. If not, quite a bit of the United States will obviously fall back to standard time yet again on November 1st.
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2: Here's the Metro News AccuWeather forecast. Overnight will be clear to partly cloudy with a low of 57. On Tuesday, expect humid conditions with periods of clouds and sunshine, along with a chance of a thunderstorm in some areas during the afternoon. The high will reach 84 degrees. Tuesday night will be cloudy with late fog developing and humid conditions persisting with a low of 65. Wednesday will bring mostly cloudy skies and continued humidity, along with a few showers and a thunderstorm. The high temperature will be 82 degrees. For weather anytime, download the AccuWeather app. For Metro News, I'm meteorologist Jason Caterina.
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0: They're the Pointer Sisters in Slow Hand. All right, well, kind of an uproar going on in San Francisco over some AI company there. The CEO apparently offered instant job interviews to anybody who got a lemon lime tattoo. Quite a few people took him up on the offer and got the tat. Are you getting a tat just for an interview? That just doesn't seem worth it. I mean, the chances of coming away with a gig, probably pretty slim.
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3: 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And remember, some say the 80s are back, but we know they were never gone. 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

It's Corey Hart and Sunglasses at Night. Well, thanks a lot as we get a little bit closer to kicking off that first Tuesday of a new month. And boy, this woman had a few hits over the years, but her biggest ones, Orinoco Flow, and this one from Enya, It's Only Time.

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0: Johnny Hates Jazz and Shattered Dreams. Well, apparently musician Cardi B has a new song out, her first solo music since the release of her 2025 album called Am I the Drama? I think the answer to that question is yes.
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2: Here's the Metro News AccuWeather forecast. Overnight will be clear to partly cloudy with a low of 57. On Tuesday, expect humid conditions with periods of clouds and sunshine, along with a chance of a thunderstorm in some areas during the afternoon. The high will reach 84 degrees. Tuesday night will be cloudy with late fog developing and humid conditions persisting with a low of 65. Wednesday will bring mostly cloudy skies and continued humidity, along with a few showers and a thunderstorm. The high temperature will be 82 degrees. For weather anytime, download the AccuWeather app. For Metro News, I'm meteorologist Jason Caterina.
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0: It's Rupert Holmes and Escape. Well, have you heard about this? They were renovating a home in Australia. They broke into the fireplace and found a book inside. Well, it turned out the book was from a local library, so they took the book back 150 years after it was checked out. Yeah, allowing for inflation, the overdue fine would have been about $20,000. However, they decided to let that fine slide.
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0: Christopher Cross and Arthur's Theme. All right, well, this is just so ridiculous. Forbes the other day released their list of highest paid podcasters of the year. Obviously, Joe Rogan, number one on that podcasting list. 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

0: That's Andy Gibb, and I Just Want to Be Your Everything on 94.7 WELK. All right, well, big things happening again from 6 until 10 this morning with us. That's when our Bird's House of Donuts morning show is going to be back on to help us fire up that Tuesday workday. And, of course, 34 different flavors of donuts waiting for you, along with breakfast sandwiches and lunch items, too. Just stop in at Bird's House of Donuts at 224 Davis Avenue.
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2: Here's the Metro News AccuWeather forecast. Overnight will be clear to partly cloudy with a low of 57. On Tuesday, expect humid conditions with periods of clouds and sunshine, along with a chance of a thunderstorm in some areas during the afternoon. The high will reach 84 degrees. Tuesday night will be cloudy with late fog developing and humid conditions persisting with a low of 65. Wednesday will bring mostly cloudy skies and continued humidity, along with a few showers and a thunderstorm. The high temperature will be 82 degrees. For weather anytime, download the AccuWeather app. For Metro News, I'm meteorologist Jason Caterina.
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1: West Virginia Metro News. I'm Chris Lawrence. Two West Virginia counties getting some federal help in flood recovery.
2: Governor Patrick Morrissey says $4.5 million in federal funding is going to Upshur and Lewis counties. Those areas were devastated by the July 21st flooding that swept through the state. Morrissey says President Trump approved the state's request for a disaster declaration in those two counties. Nearly 50 homes were destroyed in Lewis County that night. 13 homes were wiped out in Upshur County. Morrissey saying in a release, quote, "This expedited arrival will provide critical assistance as they begin the difficult process of rebuilding their lives." FEMA is continuing to review applications from five other West Virginia counties affected by that severe storm. I'm Jack Carlson, WVMetroNews.com.
1: Meanwhile, we're starting to see some numbers to get a handle on exactly how severe the high water impact was. Lewis County had more than 200 homes impacted and were a total loss. That county's acting director of emergency management, H. Keith Talbert, said about 30 families have nowhere to go.
3: A national company donated 6 of their properties for 30 days to these families to at least give them a place to rest until they can, you know, work on insurance or other means to find a future home.
1: In Upshur County, 1,200 surveys were returned. Tally included 13 homes destroyed. 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
1: State police have charged a Harrison County woman with kidnapping after she took a child over the weekend. According to the child's guardian, 51-year-old Mary Ash took the child from its home without consent. And according to The Guardian, Ash is prohibited by court from having any contact with the child. The child was returned unharmed and is back in the custody of The Guardian, while Ash is in custody in the North Central Regional Jail. From the Metro News Anchor Desk, I'm Chris Lawrence.
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9: Here's the Metro News AccuWeather forecast. Today will be humid with intervals of clouds and sunshine, possibly accompanied by a thunderstorm in some areas this afternoon, reaching a high of 84. Tonight, expect cloudy skies with a few showers and a thunderstorm, followed by late fog and continued humidity with a low of 65. Tomorrow will bring mostly cloudy and

0: Humid conditions with a chance of a morning thundershower in certain areas, followed by additional showers and thunderstorms in the afternoon and a high of 82. For weather anytime, download the AccuWeather app. For Metro News, I'm meteorologist Joe Lundberg.
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94.7 FM, Daryl Hall and John Oates as we get you into a brand new day. Hey, welcome. It is the Bird's House of Donuts morning show. I'm John Ellison, and right now we got the slow hands to ease us into the 6 o'clock hour news coming up in about 20 minutes, and we'll also take a look at your forecast. Good morning, and thanks for starting your day with us on the Bird's House of Donuts morning show.

0: Elkins' greatest hits, 94.7 FM. Good Tuesday morning. Thanks for waking up with us here on the Bird's House of Donuts morning show. Headed to Canaan Valley today. 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We're back into it in moments here on 94.7 WELK.
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0: Mr. Billy Joel on 94.7 FM, classic rock and roll, no doubt. Top of the morning, yes, Tuesday it is. Hope you guys are having a super fantastic start to your day. 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We got donuts, breakfast sandwiches, items for lunch, and also check them out. 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So, all right, guys, I got to bounce out of the way. Take a break. 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
1: With a Metro News Minute, I'm Chris Lawrence. Two West Virginia counties are getting federal help in flood recovery.
2: Governor Patrick Morrisey says $4.5 million in federal funding is going to Upshur and Lewis counties. Those areas were devastated by the July 21st flooding that swept through the state. Morrisey says President Trump approved the state's request for a disaster declaration in those two counties. Nearly 50 homes were destroyed in Lewis County that night. 13 homes were wiped out in Upshur County. Morrisey saying in a release, quote, "This expedited arrival will provide critical assistance as they begin the difficult process of rebuilding their lives." FEMA is continuing to review applications from five other West Virginia counties affected by that severe storm. I'm Jack Carlson, WVMetroNews.com.
1: 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With a Metro News Minute, I'm Chris Lawrence.
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1: Here's the Metro News AccuWeather forecast. Today will be humid with intervals of clouds and sunshine, possibly accompanied by a thunderstorm in some areas this afternoon, reaching a high of 84. Tonight, expect cloudy skies with a few showers and a thunderstorm, followed by late fog and continued humidity with a low of 65. Tomorrow will bring mostly cloudy and humid conditions with a chance of a morning thundershower in certain areas, followed by additional showers and thunderstorms in the afternoon and a high of 82. For weather anytime, download the AccuWeather app. For Metro News, I'm meteorologist Joe Lundberg.
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0: Elkins' greatest hits, 94.7 FM. Jimmy Buffett here on the Bird's House of Donuts morning show. Top of the morning, Treasure on the Mountain coming up this weekend. That's right, Saturday is the big day. Melissa's going to be set up broadcasting live from 1 until 6. The event's like from 2 until 6. And there's a giveaway every 5 minutes, over $350,000 in cash and prizes. And we've got some Treasure on the Mountain ticket winners out there from the Great Gas and Grocery giveaway. So good luck. We hope everybody wins. And we've got the last two of those to give away today. We'll give away one, and Thursday we'll give away one at the St. George Medical Clinic. It's Canaan Valley today. It's Thomas on Thursday, and we're going to be there from 11 to 2. So come by and see us and have some fun with us for the Great Gas and Grocery giveaway and Patient Appreciation Day with our friends at the St. George Medical Clinic. Hang tight. We're back in moments with more of the Bird's House of Donuts morning show.
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2: West Virginia Metro News. I'm Chris Lawrence. Governor Patrick Morrissey's staff issued a long and detailed response to criticism over the handling of the TANF programs, especially school clothing vouchers. Those annual allowances to buy school clothes were delayed this year 3 weeks, and then when the applications were open, they were shut down after a week, claiming the program was out of money. It triggered a firestorm of criticism, but State Revenue Secretary Eric Nelson says TANF has been spending down a savings account for years, and that's starting to dwindle.
3: An excess cash balance has been utilized over the last 7 to 8 years, and that has started to dwindle, and I think that is the concern that our governor looked at.
2: Nelson said there's only $41 million left in the fund, and they're hoping to make adjustments going forward. Meanwhile, a state tax collections during the month of July beat estimate by $11 million. A breakdown of the numbers showed growth in personal income tax and consumer sales tax, both ahead of estimate by $11 million each. But the severance tax collections missed the estimate by $12 million. In Wood County, two men have been charged after a gunfight between two moving vehicles. Police say Ashton Elschlager of Walker and Jacob Thomas of Waverly were charged with one endangerment after exchanging gunfire out of the vehicle Sunday rolling down Grand Central Avenue. Two people were hit by the gunfire, including Elschlager. A second person suffered serious wounds. Thomas was arrested in Marietta, Ohio, and is awaiting extradition. 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
2: A Barber County woman has been charged with attempted murder after state police say she shot another woman in the face. 45-year-old Regina Coletta Phillippe was arrested after police say the shooting occurred during a fight with the other woman at a campsite near Pickens. Coletta claims that she shot the woman who was punching her and threatening to kill her. Witnesses refute the claim and say Coletta was standing when she retrieved the gun and shot the victim. She's in the Tigard Valley Regional Jail in lieu of a $100,000 cash bond. From the Metro News Anchor Desk,
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7: Here's the Metro News AccuWeather forecast. Today will be humid with intervals of clouds and sunshine, possibly accompanied by a thunderstorm in some areas this afternoon, reaching a high of 84. Tonight, expect cloudy skies with a few showers and a thunderstorm, followed by late fog and continued humidity with a low of 65. Tomorrow will bring mostly cloudy and humid conditions with a chance of a morning thundershower in certain areas, followed by additional showers and thunderstorms in the afternoon and a high of 82. For weather anytime, download the AccuWeather app. For Metro News, I'm meteorologist Joe Lundberg.
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Good morning. Good morning, Cyndi Lauper, as we get you into a brand new hour. Yeah, welcome to the 7. It is the Bird's House of Donuts morning show. Good morning. Good morning. Yeah, thanks for hanging out with us here on Elkins' Greatest Hits.

0: Elkins' greatest hits. Yes, the theme from The Greatest American Hero here on the Bird's House of Donuts morning show. John Ellison back in with you and getting ready to head to Thomas, West Virginia on Thursday. Today, we're headed to Canaan Valley. It's Customer Appreciation Day. We're going to be there from 11 to 2 with the wind tunnel in tow, and we're going to make some winners. Yeah, maybe 100 in gas, 100 in groceries, a Treasure on the Mountain ticket, station swag. You got to come see us and hang out with the fine folks at the St. George Medical Clinic and see what they have to offer. Now, on Thursday, we're going to be at the St. George location in Thomas. So, 11 to 2, we hope to see you there, and we're back into it in moments here on the Bird's House of Donuts morning show. Top of the morning.
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0: It's Anita Ward on the Bird's House of Donuts morning show and Ring My Bell. Just about news time. We'll see what Chris and the crew are into. Treasure on the Mountain coming up this weekend. Yes, it's a party on top of the mountain. 4,848 feet. And the event starts at 2. And there's a giveaway every 5 minutes. Over $350,000 in cash and prizes will be given away. And our very own Melissa is going to be there broadcasting live. So all you Treasure on the Mountain ticket winners, good luck to one and all. It's a big day. Guns, cash, prizes, vehicles. Yeah, we hope to see you there. Treasure on the Mountain this Saturday, Snowshoe, West Virginia.
1: With a Metro News Minute, I'm Chris Lawrence. Governor Patrick Morrissey's staff has issued a long and detailed response to criticism over the handling of the TANF programs, especially school clothing vouchers. The annual allowances to buy school clothes were delayed this year 3 weeks, and then when the applications opened, they were shut down a week later, claiming the program was out of money. That triggered the firestorm of criticism. But State Revenue Secretary Eric Nelson says TANF's been spending down a savings account for years, and that money is starting to run out.
2: An excess cash balance has been utilized over the last 7 to 8 years, and that has started to dwindle, and I think that is the concern that our governor looked at.
1: Nelson said there's only $41 million left in the fund. They're hoping to make adjustments going forward. State tax collections during the month of July beat estimate by $11 million. The numbers show growth in personal income tax and consumer sales tax. However, severance tax collections missed the estimate. With the Metro News Minute, I'm Chris Lawrence.
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0: of clouds and sunshine, possibly accompanied by a thunderstorm in some areas this afternoon, reaching a high of 84. Tonight, expect cloudy skies with a few showers and a thunderstorm, followed by late fog and continued humidity with a low of 65. Tomorrow will bring mostly cloudy and humid conditions with a chance of a morning thundershower in certain areas, followed by additional showers and thunderstorms in the afternoon and a high of 82. For weather anytime, download the AccuWeather app. For Metro News, I'm meteorologist Joe Lundberg.
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0: in Canaan Valley from 11 to 2 this Tuesday and take a turn in the wind tunnel. 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
1: West Virginia Metro News. I'm Chris Lawrence. President Donald Trump has approved a $4.5 million allocation for federal disaster aid to Lewis and Upshur counties in West Virginia. FEMA is continuing to evaluate applications from five other West Virginia counties that are requesting the assistance from the recent flooding and tornado damage. Assessment numbers make it clear that in those two counties, there was clearly a disaster.
2: Acting Lewis County Emergency Management Director Keith Talbert says, based on surveys, nearly 50 homes have been destroyed. Nearly 200 more have suffered severe damage as a result of July 21st flooding.
3: The state OEM system, which is covering the survey 1, 2, 3 that we have pushed out, and people do on their own, and then some state people have went out and assisted people doing it.
2: And he says some of those surveys are still being completed, meaning there could be more damage. I'm Mike Nolting for WVMetroNews.com.
1: In Upshur County, 1,200 of those surveys were returned, and OES manager Steve Wyckoff said there were steep losses there, too.
4: We did have 13 homes that were destroyed. We had 92 homes that suffered major damage. We had 440 homes that suffered minor damage. 376 were affected, and 48 were inaccessible.
1: The State Public Service Commission's approved a reduced two-part rate adjustment for Mon Power and Potomac Edison. The approved plan okays an increase of $365 a month beginning August 1st and another $401 a month beginning June 1st of next year. 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

0: conditions with a chance of a morning thundershower in certain areas, followed by additional showers and thunderstorms in the afternoon and a high of 82. For weather anytime, download the AccuWeather app. For Metro News, I'm meteorologist Joe Lundberg.
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Elkin's greatest hits, classic rock and roll from Starship, and nothing's going to stop us now into another brand new hour. We're about the halfway mark here on the Bird's House of Donuts morning show, and we're headed to Canaan Valley. It's Customer Appreciation Day today with our friends at the St. George Medical Clinic. We hope to see you there, 11 to 2. Right now, it's Dan and Shay.

0: It's George Benson here on the Bird's House of Donuts morning show, and it's time for Treasure on the Mountain this Saturday. And leading up to that, today we're headed to Canaan Valley Customer Appreciation Day with our friends at the St. George Medical Clinic, and we're going to have the wind tunnel in tow, and we're going to give away a Treasure on the Mountain ticket, 100 in gas and 100 in groceries. Now on Thursday, we're headed to St. George to do it all again for Customer Appreciation Day. 11 to 2, both days, we'll give away our last Treasure on the Mountain ticket on Thursday, and we want to wish all those ticket holders all the very best. So let me bounce out of the way, take a break. We'll get back into it in moments here on the Bird's House of Donuts morning show. Good Tuesday morning.
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0: 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Whitney Houston, as we work our way through the 9 o'clock hour, towards the top of the 9 o'clock hour, I should say. We got Nina Blackwood coming up here in just a little bit. We do have news. I got to take a look at news here coming up and see what's happening there. Get you a fresh look at your forecast. And speaking of fresh, stop by and see our friends down at 224 Davis Avenue. Bird's House of Donuts got 34 flavors of freshness. That's right, donuts just the way you like them. Be sure and check it out. Breakfast sandwiches, items for lunch. It's all happening with our friends at Bird's House of Donuts, 224 Davis Avenue in beautiful downtown Elkins.
1: With a Metro News Minute, I'm Chris Lawrence. President Trump has approved $4.5 million in federal disaster aid for Lewis and Upshur counties in West Virginia. FEMA is continuing to evaluate applications from five other West Virginia counties requesting assistance from the recent flooding and tornado damage. Assessment numbers make it clear that those two counties had a very clear disaster.
2: Acting Lewis County Emergency Management Director Keith Talbert says, based on surveys, nearly 50 homes have been destroyed. Nearly 200 more have suffered severe damage as a result of July 21st flooding.
1: That is Mike Nolting, and talking about Lewis County and Upshur County, 1,200 surveys are backed, and OES Manager Steve Wyckoff says steep losses there, too.
3: We did have 13 homes that were destroyed. We had 92 homes that suffered major damage. We had 440 homes that suffered minor damage. 376 were affected, and 48 were inaccessible.
1: With the Metro News.
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3: Here's the Metro News AccuWeather forecast. Today will be humid with intervals of clouds and sunshine, possibly accompanied by a thunderstorm in some areas this afternoon, reaching a high of 84. Tonight, expect cloudy skies with a few showers and a thunderstorm, followed by late fog and continued humidity with a low of 65. Tomorrow will bring mostly cloudy and humid conditions with a chance of a morning thundershower in certain areas, followed by additional showers and thunderstorms in the afternoon and a high of 82. For weather anytime, download the AccuWeather app. For Metro News, I'm meteorologist Joe Lundberg.
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And it's the Commodores here on 94.7 FM and Easy. Top of the morning, it is the Bird's House of Donuts morning show. And coming up at the top of the hour, we got Nina Blackwood's Absolutely 80 Spotlight. We do that each and every morning, Monday through Friday, leading up to her Sunday show from 10 to 1 called Absolutely 80. So there you go. Now you know, and the more you know, as Melissa says. Speaking of Melissa, Mel, myself, we're all going to be headed to Canaan Valley. We're going to be up there for Customer Appreciation Day today. We're going to have the wind tunnel in tow, and we invite you to come by 11 to 2 and take your turn in it. You could win 100 in gas, 100 in groceries, a Treasure on the Mountain ticket, and station swag, and then we're going to be at St.

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3: Sean Penn's got an older brother who'd never been bit by the acting bug. No, his muse was music. Right out of high school, Michael Penn formed a band called Doll Congress. They gained a decent enough following to open up for REM, but lack of work forced Michael into odd jobs, including being an extra on St. Elsewhere. He eventually broke up the group, and a year later, he appeared on Saturday Night Live, hosted by his brother, Sean. The experience reunited him with a former bandmate, and the two began work on what would become his debut solo album, March. Here he is, Michael Penn. No myth on today's Absolutely 80s Spotlight.

There you go. UB40 and red, red wine. A little wine is good for the stomach, but whatever you do, always do it in moderation and do it peacefully because, yes, blessed are the peacemakers.

0: It's Anita Baker as we roll through the 9 o'clock hour. Top of the morning, just about ready to wrap it up here on the Bird's House of Donuts morning show. And going to be headed to Canaan Valley here in just a little bit. It's Customer Appreciation Day with our friends at the St. George Medical Clinic. And we'll have the wind tunnel in tow. So come and see us 11 to 2. And then we'll be at St. George on Thursday for the last round of the Great Gas and Grocery Giveaway and Customer Appreciation Day. So, all right, I got to bounce out of the way for just a moment. We're back into it with more classic yacht rock here on the Bird's House of Donuts morning show. Good Tuesday morning.
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0: 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It's Al Green, and it is the Bird's House of Donuts morning show. Just about ready to wrap it up. We'll be back again tomorrow morning to do it all again. Classic Yacht Rock at its best. Coming up at the top of the hour, news and sports. Dave and TJ in at 10:06 with the Metro News Talk Line, and we'll catch you back here at 12 with the lunch hour. So, all right, we got some more coming at you here. Just a few more. Hang tight. We're back into it in moments on Elkins' Greatest Hits.
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1: 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And Saturday, September 5th, Rick K. Rock and Roll. 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
3: Here's the Metro News AccuWeather forecast. Today will be humid with intervals of clouds and sunshine, possibly accompanied by a thunderstorm in some areas this afternoon, reaching a high of 84. Tonight, expect cloudy skies with a few showers and a thunderstorm, followed by late fog and continued humidity with a low of 65. Tomorrow will bring mostly cloudy and humid conditions with a chance of a morning thundershower in certain areas, followed by additional showers and thunderstorms in the afternoon and a high of 82. For weather anytime, download the AccuWeather app. For Metro News, I'm meteorologist Joe Lundberg.
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0: Michael Jackson, Paul McCartney, as we wrap it up here on the Bird's House of Donuts morning show. We'll do it all again tomorrow. News and sports coming up at the top of the hour. Dave and TJ in with Metro News Talk Line, and I'm back at noon with the lunch hour. We'll be headed to Canaan Valley today, Customer Appreciation Day, with our friends at the St. George Medical Clinic. We'll be at St. George on Thursday, and that'll be the last round of the Great Gas and Grocery Giveaway. So good luck to all those Treasure on the Mountain ticket holders. That's Saturday from 2 until 6, and there's a giveaway every 5 minutes. So, and Melissa will be there broadcasting live, and we'll catch you back here tomorrow. Until then, stay safe, stay happy, and whatever you do, love somebody.
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1: West Virginia Metro News, I'm Jeff Jenkins. Flood victims in Lewis and Upshur counties are beginning information in the coming days on how to receive federal disaster assistance after President Donald Trump declared a federal disaster declaration for those two counties, along with $4.5 million. Upshur County OES Director Steve Wyckoff says this is good news following the flood that happened 2 weeks ago today.
2: So, and provide additional resources for community members and potentially financial reimbursement depending on the situation.
1: The Trump administration is still reviewing a possible declaration for five other counties. Not on my lawn. Charleston City Council has voted to quadruple fines for those walking their dogs and who don't pick up after them after they do their business. The discussion to take the fines from $10 to $25 to $50 to $100 generated 50 minutes of discussion at last night's city council meeting. City Councilman Harper Gardner.
3: Not only is this bill putting some teeth into kind of good neighbor, neighbor on neighbor issues, but it also is a really important step to help protect the investment we've made in our public spaces, whether that's the bid downtown, but Danner and all the places we like to walk with our dogs. It helps protect those spaces for all of us to use.
1: Charleston's municipal judge will have a range on where they can land on those fines. The patch on the uniforms for all Mountaineer sports will sport the name Antero Resources, the oil and gas exploration company, signing a deal with the WVU Athletic Department. You can read more at WVMetroNews.com. Those will be in effect this season. 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
1: Municipal leaders from across the state are gathering in Charleston for the West Virginia Municipal League summer meeting. Charleston Mayor Amy Schuler Goodwin with a preview.
6: These are very, very difficult and trying times, certainly, in municipal government. And so it is a wonderful time for us to come in, put on great programming, and host folks to, by the way, give ideas and steal ideas.
1: The summer conference hasn't been in Charleston for more than a dozen years. From the Metro News Anchor Desk, I'm Jeff Jenkins.
7: Metro News Sports, good morning. I'm Daniel Woods. Recognition continues to roll in for a pair of standout football players in the Mountain State, one from WVU, the other from Marshall. West Virginia running back Cam Cook and Marshall quarterback Carlos Del Rio Wilson are on the preseason watch list for the Maxwell Award, given annually to the top college football player in the country. Fall camp begins for WVU and Marshall in the coming days. The Mountaineers report today and will take the field for the first time on Wednesday. We'll also hear from head coach Rich Rodriguez tomorrow. Marshall is adding one of the top high school recruits out of the state of West Virginia, with lineman Deron Parks signing with the Thundering Herd. As announced on Monday, Parks initially signed with UNC, but he will stay home and play for the Thundering Herd, headed into his freshman season in Huntington. The high school football season gets started this month. Practices underway on Monday, with teams vying for state championships getting on the gridiron for the first time. That includes the Herbert Hoover Huskies, who have high hopes, and head coach Joey Fields says they need to spend these first few weeks working out who their go-to guys will be.
8: We like our skill position. Our biggest concern is we got to play Hoover every day, meaning, you know, we got a lot of guys that can get the ball and maybe could be the best player somewhere else, but are we going to sacrifice? That's what championship teams do, so we'll see that.
7: Find Joe Brocato's full visit with the Huskies at WVMetroNews.com. 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
7: The Major League Baseball trade deadline is in the rearview mirror with two West Virginia Mountaineers involved in transactions Monday. Left-handed pitcher Jackson Wolf is headed from the San Diego Padres organization to the Detroit Tigers, traded in a deal for big league starter Casey Mize. Meanwhile, right-handed reliever Michael Grove is back in the majors with the Tampa Bay Rays. He was called up Monday and pitched two innings in the Rays' 13-9 win against Colorado. The West Virginia women's soccer team opens the season later this month. The Mountaineers are picked in a tie for third place in the Big 12 preseason.

0: Make your way back to the heart of small town tradition as the Barber County Fair celebrates 50 years with a walk to remember August 29th to September 5th. 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
2: For some fun, over on X at Dave Wilson MN, it's an essay question, I guess, this morning. It's not a full-on poll, just asking, if I may borrow from Dave Weekly, are you in or out on jersey patches? Both WVU and Marshall have announced sponsorship patches for jerseys this year. Are you in? Are you out? Uniform still sacred space? Let me know. It's over on X at Dave Wilson MN, my Twitter handle. More on that coming up a little bit later on. Vernon Chris is going to join us on the other side of the news break this morning, and we're going to, he's the House Finance Committee Chairman. We're going to get his take on this TANF funding discussion. And yesterday, TJ, Governor Morrissey's office put out a very detailed explanation of what is going on at this point, defending the review of TANF and specifically the clothing voucher program. Monday's statement said there are several things broken within the Temporary Assistance for Needy Families program, which the clothing voucher falls under. The state, let me scroll down here. It's on WVMetroNews.com. The statement addressed TANF savings account in more detail. Every dollar still in is already committed for child care for working parents, cash assistance, family support centers, and other programs paid out of this grant. So money spent on any of the items there within the program is taken from others. When those savings are exhausted, all the programs are in jeopardy, and the West Virginians who rely on them are the most vulnerable people in the state. There was a graphic illustrating that the legislature authorized $177 million in spending. However, the federal block grant funding for TANF was only $98.8 million, and that the program is spending in the neighborhood of $137 to $138 million and has been using savings to cover that gap. Nobody told me there would be math in journalism, so I tried to do the numbers. I've talked to several other people who have tried to do the numbers. You've tried to work the numbers. What'd you find?
4: So I looked at some of the actual budgets last night and looked at all of the TANF categories and what comes together. So our block grant is actually $110 million every year. Now, a percentage of that has to be shaved off to go to certain social services and fees. That brings it down to the 98.8. That's the injection that we get every year from the federal government. In order to get that injection, and I think this needs to be talked about, and it's not being talked about, the state has to spend some money. Because remember, before these programs became federal back in, I believe, the 70s or 80s, they were totally funded by the state. So the feds still require the state to put in money. And our match, best I can tell, that we have to put in order to qualify is about $30 to $35 million, depending on what you count and what you don't. When you add those two together, you get right around close to that 137. That's the closest I've been able to come to make this math work. As far as the spending authority, here's what I would say. If there are leftover federal dollars from years prior, which the Morrissey administration said there were yesterday, I think roughly $41 million, you would need a spending authority high enough in this current budget, because it's my understanding, spending authority that's been granted previously expires with that budget. You would need a higher than 98.8.

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3: Time is running out. Do you have your tickets for Treasure on the Mountain? Don't wait until it's too late. The annual Treasure on the Mountain event is set for August 8th at Snowshoe Mountain.

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5: Put out on X this morning, a little, I guess it's an essay question. Fill in the blank. Are you in or out on the jersey patch sponsorships for college football, college athletics this morning? Maynard replied, sure, everything in college sports has been monetized. Maybe it was inevitable, but once you do that, you have to go all the way to compete. We can be sad about what was lost or try to win games with the best mercenaries we can hire, says the texter. Who's going to stitch on all the patches to the uniforms? Just saying. Equipment guys, they're busy. Equipment managers, your head equipment guy or girl and the equipment manager are some of the hardest working people on staff for any college athletic program. They're the ones that show up hours before the game. They get everything set up. They're there after the game putting everything away. After practice, hard-working group, unsung heroes of college athletics. Cincinnati Reds have a Kroger patch on their uniform, so why not? Yeah, Pirates have sheets. NBA, NHL, they've all... The only major sports league to not do the patches is the NFL, and that seems like it's inevitable. Because the NFL, TJ, is about making money.
6: Well, I mean, look, things cost money. And it's really as simple as, do I have the revenue to be competitive or not? And if you're going to be competitive... Yeah. What did Ohio State get? Was it like 18 million or something?
5: One of them was 17 million. Notre Dame, I think, got 18 million.
6: Okay.
5: Or one of the two. It's 17, 18 million. That kind of set the bar. Yeah, but you're right. If you're going to compete in the NIL era, you've got to look at every possible revenue stream out there. And if you're not going to use one, somebody else is.
6: Yeah.
5: If Ohio State, you know, you can better believe Oklahoma, Texas, Texas Tech. Everybody's going to do it from the mid-majors up to the top level. And if you're not, you're going to be left behind. So good on Ren Baker, who's going to join us tomorrow, by the way. Programming note that I just found out. He's going to join us at 10:06 tomorrow. But you got to do what you got to do if you're going to compete in today's NCAA.
6: Well, we'll ask him about it. But Mary Beth illustrated one of the points he made, I guess, today. When it was announced at the Greenbrier, talking about, look, it's got to come from somewhere, folks. And if we can't get deals, that leaves ticket prices. And this is not a state that has a lot of discretionary income anyway, as we're learning through multiple interviews this morning. So, you got to do what you got to do.
5: And look, they're doing it tastefully. This isn't Premier League. If you watch Premier League soccer and you can't tell which team is which, but you sure know that Chevrolet is a sponsor or Sony is a sponsor. It's not NASCAR. It's tastefully done. It blends into the uniform. It works.
6: Yeah, and Taro redid their collar scheme, obviously, to match WVU. I agree. It's tasteful. The picture's out there. You can go look. The logo is right above the WVU, the Nike swoosh. Tastefully done. I think it's great. No different in my mind than you cut to the coach and you see the side of the headset. And you got the logo there. Really no different.
5: Logos on the headsets. I mean, look, and sponsors have been on the jerseys for years. What do you think Nike wanted that swoosh there just as, we'll just put it right there? Of course. All right. More of your thoughts, 304-TALK, 304.

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0: 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So go ahead, play today. Producer Ethan, let me know during the break, TJ, if you think Premier League is bad, you should see the Mexican League as far as goes for uniform sponsors. Are you surprised that in his free time, producer Ethan's watching Mexican League soccer?
1: No, I mean, he's a dedicated fan. Knows what's going on. So I could see that.
0: Dedicated fan. That's one way to describe it.
1: Yeah. Look, I don't think college sports is going to be like NASCAR, no. You know, where they've got every... I don't think that's going to happen, but I'm cool with it. I'm a business guy, though. I mean, you know, you could argue I'd sell my mother for a good deal. So, I mean.
0: Watch out, Mama Meadows. He's taking offers.
1: I would never. Would never.
0: Brian Abraham going to join us here, top of the hour. President and CEO of Appalachian Power. They are acquiring the Longview Power Plant in Montague County. We'll talk about that deal. Also, just want to send our condolences to the broadcasting world. Lost a good one in the last day or so. Bill DeFabio, you probably know that name, especially if you're up in the Northern Panhandle, up in the Wheeling area. Longtime sports broadcaster, had a sports column for the Observer Reporter up in Waynesburg. He was the Wheeling University former PA announcer. He did Washington Wild things as well. But Bill DeFabio passing away. Send on our condolences to his family as the broadcasting world loses a, dare I say, legend. Coming up, Ryan Abraham, more of your text as well. This is Talkline on Metro News. For 40 years, the voice of West Virginia.
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4: West Virginia Metro News. I'm Chris Lawrence. The chair of the West Virginia Republican Party says the party's executive committee did the right thing by disavowing former delegate Elliot Pritt.
5: State GOP Chairman Josh Holstein backs the party's decision to remove Elliot Pritt as a member after Pritt was charged in federal court for allegedly having a sexual relationship with a 15-year-old girl.
6: The feds aren't going to get you unless they have the hard evidence. And that has been laid out over and over and over in the criminal complaint. So we felt it was necessary.
5: It's up to the State Election Commission whether or not the Republicans will be able to replace Pritt on the ballot for the 50th House District seat in the November general election. The commission meets Friday to consider disqualifying Pritt, which would allow a new candidate to be appointed. Holstein says the party's not focused on running a campaign right now.
6: I don't really care what the outcome is here because we're doing the right thing. We are doing the right thing by disavowing this. Obviously, I'd love to have a Republican in the seat.
5: If Pritt removes himself from the ballot, no replacement can be appointed. I'm Daniel Woods, WVMetroNews.com.
4: Marshall Board of Governors to meet at 1 this afternoon on campus in Huntington. That meeting will be preceded by a couple of key committee meetings, including the Athletics Committee and the Academic and Student Affairs Committee. Six WVU Medicine hospitals have been recognized on Forbes' inaugural top hospitals list. Those include the Berkeley Medical Center in Martinsburg, Camden Clark Medical Center in Parkersburg,

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3: Their usage, and in fact, what this will do ultimately is bring down the rates on our residential users.
4: So, Brian, this acquisition is being made with end users already in mind?
3: Yes, we're in constant negotiations. We're getting very close to making some big announcements here in West Virginia. And again, this is just the start. You know, we believe that not only is this great coal plant, and I need to probably take a moment and talk a little bit about that. You've got one of the, you know, the most efficient and cleanest coal plants, one of the newest coal plants in America, is now going to be part of the American Electric brand. And so we're you know, investing billions of dollars into the state of West Virginia to get ready for what is, you know, we expect a huge demand from the hyperscalers. They're looking at our state. They see we have an abundant amount of reliable 24/7 baseload power. That's what they're interested in. They're willing to come to our state, and we're more than happy to accommodate them. So, again, this is just the first step. We look at we're going to probably branch out, acquire some additional gas turbines that we've had on order for a couple of years now that should be in the near term and allow us to make those additional investments into our state. You know, our CEO, Bill Fehrman, is committed to the governor's 50 by 50 plan. Made that pledge along not long ago with Hope Gas that we'd be working on projects in West Virginia to find ways to improve our capacity here. And that's exactly what we intend to do.
5: Story in Utility Dive yesterday, Brian. AEP secures 13 gigawatts of gas turbines as Generation Central to grow plans. I mean, you talked about that. Number one, that's an astounding number to be able to get your hands on, to be able to have generators and turbines that can actually make that energy via natural gas. You're saying that some of that has the potential to be here in West Virginia, or has that been decided that there will be more plants in West Virginia?
3: No, we are actively looking at placing more of those here in West Virginia. You know, but you know, the important thing was to make this commitment to coal. We're very proud of the history that Appalachian Power plays in this state. We operate several coal plants within the state. We intend to do so for decades to come. The one thing I'd like you to take away from this is the emphasis on, we have such a demand that is coming to this state. This is not a play where gas is going to replace coal. We're going to ask our partners that provide our coal and partners that we bring on to provide gas to give us basically all we can handle. And that's because we're going to need that to make the demand that we have coming in the future. So this is no longer a either or, this is all of the above. And that's exactly what we're prepared to do. And so you're going to see some future announcements in the very short term. 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So these new investments you see coming, their cost of those will be borne out by these large load hyperscaler like customers, not on the backs of our residential customers.
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And Saturday, September 5th, Rick K. Rock and Roll. 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

0: sleeve. I couldn't do it.
1: Let me tell you, the Reds have bigger problems than who's on the sleeve. Let me let me tell you, my man. That was the extent. Jeff Jenkins and I talk. Pull the curtain back for a moment. Jeff Jenkins and I talk just about every day. You know, talk about what's going on, what's on the news, what's on the schedule, what do we need to do today. Most of the conversation today was how the Reds flubbed the trade deadline yet again.
0: Being a fan of the Cincinnati Reds is a test of loyalty. If ever I have seen one.
1: 1990 was a long time ago, TJ.
0: Yes, it was.
1: Long time ago.
0: But it could happen again. Probably not.
1: I love your optimism. 2027, baby.
0: Yeah.
1: It'll be our year. All right. We are done for the day. Please give some of your attention to Dave Allen. Your undivided attention to Amanda Barron. They're coming up on Metro News midday on many of these same Metro News radio stations. Talk to you tomorrow at 10:06. 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
4: 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Johnny checking in here on the Duke's Steakhouse Lunch Hour. Yes, welcome. And D. Candy Gang will be firing things up there about 4 o'clock this afternoon. We invite you to bring your appetite and enjoy a meal cooked to perfection. Let's get things started with All for One. Welcome to the Lunch Hour. I swear.

0: 94.7 WELK, the Duke Steakhouse Lunch Hour in full effect. The gang will be in this afternoon at 4 o'clock, and steak is on the menu. And today is the day that you can enjoy liver and onions. So all you liver and onion fans out there, you're good to go. 4 to 8 is the hours of operation. 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

0: Chaka Khan. 94.7 FM through the fire, and that's just a fun name to say, Chaka Khan. It is the Duke Steakhouse Lunch Hour, and a Duke Steakhouse located 1777 Harrison Avenue in Elkins, West Virginia, been serving this community since 1946, open Tuesday through Saturday. 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We're back into it in just moments. I got Richard Marks. 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
7: 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It's the Great Gas and Grocery Giveaway. We've got the wind tunnel set up and a lot of prizes to give away. We've also got some staff here to speak with us. I have the nurse manager, Emily Ramsey. And Emily, tell us a little bit about what you guys do here at the St. George Clinic.
8: Well, we're primary care. We do chronic care management. We do acute care. But a lot of it is we focus on preventative care.
7: Okay. Okay, and what exactly do you do here?
8: Well, as a nurse, we're pretty much in charge of closing gap measures, which means we try to make sure that everyone is up to date on their cervical cancer screenings. We try to make sure that everyone's up to date on colon cancer screenings. And right now, our big focus is back to school shots, making sure all of our kids' vaccinations are up to date. We're coming into flu season, so we're going to be doing all the flu shots and COVID shots again.
7: Yeah, well, you heard it here first at the St. George Medical Clinic with Emily Ramsey, the nurse director. Did I say that right?
8: Nurse manager.
7: Nurse manager.
8: But I like that title.
7: Yeah, director. I like that too. So are you planning on getting in the wind tunnel at all today?
8: Oh, I don't know. I'll probably take care of the patients that are here inside. I did come out for some food, though.
7: Yeah. Oh, it smells delicious. We've got a ton of food trucks up here. So come on out. This is all free, by the way, as long as you get your tickets with the girls sitting over here at the tent. They'll give you a few tickets. You take these tickets to the food vendors. We've got Ying Rolls and Pancit, the Roadside Grill, Mountain Mama Shaved Ice, Sirianni's Pizza, Kenna's Barbecue, the Sippin' Shack, all great places to get some food and some drinks at. And we want to thank the St. George Medical Clinic for having us out today for the Great Gas and Grocery Giveaway. 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
10: Here's the Metro News AccuWeather forecast. This afternoon, we can expect a mix of clouds and sunshine with the possibility of a thunderstorm in some areas. It will feel humid with a high of 86 degrees. Tonight will be cloudy with a few showers and a thunderstorm. Late at night, fog will develop, and it will remain humid with a low of 66 degrees. Tomorrow, anticipate a blend of clouds and sun with more showers and a thunderstorm likely. Humidity will persist with a high

0: reaching 84 degrees for weather anytime. Download the AccuWeather app. For Metro News, I'm meteorologist Joe Lundberg.
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0: It's the Commodores, and you bring me up. It's Lady as we get ready to wrap it up here on a Tuesday's edition of the Lunch Hour, the Duke Steakhouse Lunch Hour, right here each and every day, 12 to 1 o'clock, talking about steaks cooked to perfection. 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Need an event catered? 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And while you're there, be sure and check out those famous fresh-cut French fries that only Duke's can deliver. Duke's Steakhouse since 1946. Duke's Steakhouse, that's where steak is king and you are treated royally. And we got a lot more great music. John Mayer, I've got some Naked Eyes and some REO Speedwagon all coming up next on Elkin's Greatest Hits. Thanks for hanging out with us on the Duke's Steakhouse Lunch Hour.
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1: 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We're not done just yet. We're going to be here until 2 o'clock. 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My name is Melissa, broadcasting live for WBRC Media.
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There's something about fair time in Randolph County. The smell of fair food, the roar of the crowd, and memories waiting to be made. Don't miss the Randolph County Fair at Camp Pioneer in Beverly, August 9th through 15th, featuring ATV and motorcycle drag races, professional bull riding, barrel racing, kids mutton busting, the calf scramble and calf branding, plus the crowd favorite truck and tractor pull. And new this year, the lumberjack contest. 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Come make memories at the Randolph County Fair. Welcome to Harvest Nights and Carnival Lights, August 9th through 15th.

0: Good afternoon, Melissa here broadcasting live at the St. George Medical Clinic in Canaan Valley. And with me, I have Gina Helmick. She is a PA at the high school here, and she's going to tell us a little bit about what she does there.
1: Hello, I'm Dina. I'm a PA, and I work primarily at Tucker County High School Clinic, which is a clinic located just on the high school campus. I see staff of any Tucker County school, and I see students at the high school. So I work primarily there 4 days a week, and I'm 1 day a week in Canaan Clinic, where I do a weight loss clinic, weight and wellness clinic.
0: Okay. So do you get really busy around this time of year with student athletes?
1: I do. So we did some school physicals yesterday at the clinic, at the high school, which is really fun. But I think everybody, we do those.
0: No, it's okay. Very good, Dina. Well, I know you're busy. There's a lot going on, a ton of people here. 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Dina, I do have one more question for you. Do you want to get in the wind tunnel and try to win something?
1: Yeah, for sure.
0: All right, so we'll do that here. When we get off here, real quick, big thank you to Bates Carpet and Furniture, United Dairy, Shop and Save Express, and the Snowshoe Foundation for making the Great Gaston Grocery giveaway possible. 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
3: Here's the Metro News AccuWeather forecast. This afternoon, we can expect a mix of clouds and sunshine with the possibility of a thunderstorm in some areas. It will feel humid with a high of 86 degrees. Tonight will be cloudy with a few showers and a thunderstorm. Late at night, fog will develop and it will remain humid with a low of 66 degrees. Tomorrow, anticipate a blend of clouds and sun with more showers and a thunderstorm likely. Humidity will persist with a high reaching 84 degrees. For weather anytime, download the AccuWeather app. For Metro News, I'm meteorologist Joe Lundberg.
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0: 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And Saturday, September 5th, Rick K. Rock and Roll Review with the Derailers. 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
1: Hey, this is Roger Taylor. I know what you're thinking. Didn't he retire a couple of years ago? They even had a big going away party for him at Town Square. Well, that's all true. But my coworkers talked me into sticking around and working part-time. And I've done that off and on for the last couple of years. But honestly, all of my favorite shows on the streaming networks are in between seasons, so I thought I'd spend a little time playing Elkin's greatest hits here on 94.7 WELK.
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2: Here's the Metro News AccuWeather forecast. This afternoon, we can expect a mix of clouds and sunshine with the possibility of a thunderstorm in some areas. It will feel humid with a high of 86 degrees. Tonight will be cloudy with a few showers and a thunderstorm. Late at night, fog will develop, and it will remain humid with a low of 66 degrees. Tomorrow, anticipate a blend of clouds and sun with more showers and a thunderstorm likely. Humidity will persist with a high reaching 84 degrees. For weather anytime, download the AccuWeather app. For Metro News, I'm meteorologist Joe Lundberg.
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Good afternoon, Melissa checking in on the At Work Network. Hope you're having a great day so far. Thanks to everyone that came out to the Canaan Valley St. George Medical Clinic. A little bit ago, we had a gas and grocery giveaway, and of course, their Patient Appreciation Days. Great turnout, and we'll do it again on Thursday at the St. George location. 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Right now, it's Adele on 94.7 WELK. I let it

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Elk and Trader Sits, 94.7 WELK. The next and final stop of the Great Gas and Grocery Giveaway is Thursday, day after tomorrow, at the St. George Medical Clinic in St. George for their Patient Appreciation Day. And man, it's been quite something for sure. It's been a lot of fun watching everybody getting in and out of the wind tunnel, winning those prizes. We've given away a ton of big prizes this year. We've got one stop left. So we'll see you at the St. George Medical Clinic in St. George this Thursday, 11 to 2. That's the day after tomorrow. Come on out, take your chance in the wind tunnel for that final stop of the Great Gas and Grocery Giveaway, where you can get a chance to win a $100 gas card, a $100 grocery gift card, a Treasure on the Mountain ticket, radio swag, and more. We'll see you at the St. George Medical Clinic day after tomorrow from 11 to 2.

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2: Here's the Metro News AccuWeather forecast. Tonight, expect cloudy skies with a few showers and a thunderstorm. Late tonight, fog will roll in with high humidity and the temperature will drop to 66 degrees. Tomorrow, anticipate a mix of clouds and sun along with more showers and a thunderstorm. Humidity will persist as temperatures climb to a high of 84 degrees. Tomorrow night will bring partly cloudy conditions with a passing shower or two. Fog will develop late and it will remain humid with a low of 65 degrees. For weather, anytime, download the AccuWeather app. For Metro News, I'm meteorologist Jason Caterina.
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2: With this Metro News Minute, I'm Jeff Jenkins. A controversy in the Marion County school system has landed in court. School Superintendent Donna Heston and the Human Resources Manager have filed separate lawsuits against three Board of Education members alleging sex discrimination, creating a hostile work environment, and harassment. Heston's attorney, Ryan Umina, says enough's enough.
3: I think anyone who looks at, again, the years of treatment that these two professional women have had to endure, I don't know how you can't come to the conclusion that these folks should likely resign.
2: BOE President James Saunders, Vice President Kevin Rogers, Co-Vice President Donna Costello are named as defendants. Governor Patrick Morrisey on the road today and tomorrow, meeting with various communities about water. He's in southern West Virginia. Morrisey says there are needs that must be met. Several communities in the state will be part of National Night Out tonight, activities between community members and police officers. With this Metro News Minute, I'm Jeff Jenkins.
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5: Here's the Metro News AccuWeather forecast. Tonight, expect cloudy skies with a few showers and a thunderstorm. Late tonight, fog will roll in with high humidity and the temperature will drop to 66 degrees. Tomorrow, anticipate a mix of clouds and sun along with more showers and a thunderstorm. Humidity will persist as temperatures climb to a high of 84 degrees. Tomorrow night will bring partly cloudy conditions with a passing shower or two. Fog will develop late and it will remain humid with a low of 65 degrees. For weather, anytime, download the AccuWeather app. For Metro News, I'm meteorologist Jason Caterina.
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Makes the day go by a little bit quicker. Survivor and the Jets coming up, Air Supply and Eurythmics on the way. 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

0: Elkins' Greatest Hits, 94.7 WELK. Did you know that it snows metal on Venus? Yes, there is metal snow on the planet Venus, specifically on their very high mountain peaks where the air is cooler than the burning lowlands, and the snow is made of heavy metal compounds. Interesting stuff. I didn't know it could snow metal on other planets, but the more you know on Elkins' Greatest Hits.
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0: 98.7 WEL, Elkins Greatest Hits. This Saturday is Treasure on the Mountain from 1 to 6. You can head over to Snowshoe and hang out. There's going to be about 10,000 people there. It's our biggest event of the year. But come on out, pay for a ticket for a chance to win. You get a couple chances to win when you pay for one ticket. There's going to be a ton of food trucks and vendors and stuff there. And it is just an incredible event. Treasure on the Mountain coming up this Saturday at Snowshoe Resort. It's now time for your Tucker County Sports Report, brought to you by Atkins Home Center in Parsons. Tucker County High School Band Day Camp is August 17th through the 19th, 8:30 a.m. to 3:30 p.m. Make sure to bring your sports physical, a water bottle, comfortable shoes, and sunscreen. All fall sports practices are in full swing. Student athletes must have a completed sports physical before they are permitted to partake in any sports. The first volleyball game is August 13th at Frankfort, beginning at 7:15 p.m., and high school football kicks off later this month on August 28th in a home matchup against Pocahontas County at 7:30. This has been your Tucker County Sports Report, brought to you by Atkins Home Center in Parsons.
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3: Here's the Metro News AccuWeather forecast. Tonight, expect cloudy skies with a few showers and a thunderstorm. Late tonight, fog will roll in with high humidity and the temperature will drop to 66 degrees. Tomorrow, anticipate a mix of clouds and sun along with more showers and a thunderstorm. Humidity will persist as temperature

0: Temperatures climb to a high of 84 degrees. Tomorrow night will bring partly cloudy conditions with a passing shower or two. Fog will develop late and it will remain humid with a low of 65 degrees. For weather, anytime, download the AccuWeather app. For Metro News, I'm meteorologist Jason Caterina.
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0: The Bee Gees on Elkins' Greatest Hits, 94.7 WELK. And we're going to head into the ride home with Smoke on the Water next, so make sure you stay tuned. I have an inside look at those weekly features on the way and a lot more. 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

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We've also got a nice salad that comes with fresh greens, grilled chicken, apples, dried cranberries, toasted almonds, and lemon tarragon dressing at Smoke. 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

0: 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Or week, I should say. 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That sounds delicious. I still haven't tried flounder yet, so maybe I'll head over to Smoke sometime between tomorrow and Sunday. 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
3: Here's the Metro News AccuWeather forecast. Tonight, expect cloudy skies with a few showers and a thunderstorm. Late tonight, fog will roll in with high humidity and the temperature will drop to 66 degrees. Tomorrow, anticipate a mix of clouds and sun along with more showers and a thunderstorm. Humidity will persist as temperatures climb to a high of 84 degrees. Tomorrow night will bring partly cloudy conditions with a passing shower or two. Fog will develop late and it will remain humid with a low of 65 degrees. For weather, anytime, download the AccuWeather app. For Metro News, I'm meteorologist Jason Caterina.
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1: West Virginia Metro News. I'm Jack Carlson. A jailed former state lawmaker is no longer a candidate in the November general election.
2: Former Fayette County Delegate Elliot Pritt has officially withdrawn his name from the ballot. He did so in the Carter County, Kentucky jail Tuesday. That's where Pritt is housed after being charged by the FBI for allegedly grooming and enticing a 15-year-old girl into a sexual relationship. Pritt's decision shuts out the Republican Party from replacing him on the ballot. A 2024 law passed by the GOP-led legislature prohibits political parties from appointing a candidate if the filed candidate withdraws. Pritt was disavowed by the West Virginia GOP Executive Committee last week, and if he would have stayed on the ballot, it's likely he would have been disqualified by the State Election Commission, and the GOP then would have appointed a candidate. But Pritt outmaneuvers the party with his decision to drop out. I'm Jeff Jenkins, WVMetroNews.com.
1: Two Marion County Schools officials are suing the County Board of Education. Superintendent Donna Heston and Human Resources Administrator Kristen Duvall have filed suits. You can read more at WVMetroNews.com. Governor Patrick Morrisey ruffling some feathers today as he begins his water tour in southern West Virginia. The governor suggesting there's been fraud in the Temporary Assistance for Needy Families program this morning. He's touring counties in the southern part of the state over the next couple of days to hear water concerns. More coming up at our website. 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
1: 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Huntington Police Department Community Specialist Jeff Ash describes the event taking place at Ritter Park.
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1: Here's the Metro News AccuWeather forecast. Tonight, expect cloudy skies with a few showers and a thunderstorm. Late tonight, fog will roll in with high humidity and the temperature will drop to 66 degrees. Tomorrow, anticipate a mix of clouds and sun along with more showers and a thunderstorm. Humidity will persist as temperatures climb to a high of 84 degrees. Tomorrow night will bring partly cloudy conditions with a passing shower or two with a low of 65 degrees.
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9: 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And now, across the state of West Virginia and beyond, Sportsline is on the air.
10: And on the eve of the start of preseason camp, we've got a lot of news today. We'll get to it here on the Sportsline. Kyle Wiggs, Greg Hunter, Brad Howe, good evening.
11: Good evening, guys.
10: We've got a tremendous amount of news considering practice starts tomorrow. Of course, by now, everyone has heard about the Antero patch on the uniforms, and we'll get the Antero aspect of it from Marybeth Anderson, Director of Government Relations for Antero. That's coming up. Also, Joe Brocato on the road, as you know. We'll catch up with him in just a couple of minutes. But first, there's another court case that we're going to be following until there is a decision. But here we go again with WVU players, this time on the basketball side, taking the legal route to try and regain eligibility.
11: Yeah, welcome to the CityNet Statewide Legal Sports Line here for the last week or so. And you're right, Javen Buchanan and Brendan Laurent filed in court today, the Northern District of West Virginia. And this was something that Ross Hodge talked about here recently. So you knew this was coming. And I think maybe surprised some because of the news coming out of Colorado that you still go forth with these lawsuits. But I think it's a pretty simple reason. There's a couple things in Colorado that weren't totally fleshed out there. And I think given the clarification, the quick clarification from Colorado, the NCAA's aggressiveness in going back into appeal, I think if you're Javen and Bilo both, you just want to ensure that you get your own clearance here rather than depending on that suit in Colorado, which who knows where that's going to go here over the next few days. That's number one. And number two, there are a couple issues you got to make sure you have fleshed out. We've talked about the ability to go into the portal if you want wasn't necessarily granted in Colorado. And the other one I think that was a little bit murky, that if you read through Javen's and Brennan's, that Bilo's, that is pretty specific, is just ensuring that there's no way for the NCAA to come back on West Virginia if the players are used. So let's say you go ahead and Javen's in, he's going to play. Even if you get Bilo back and they play, you don't want the NCAA to be able to come back and impose any sanctions or vacate wins or any of that
10: stuff.
11: We
10: saw that last year with the football ruling. That was also a part of that.
11: Yeah, it was part of Raekwon's ruling as well. So I think that was something that should be standard. It was not necessarily in Colorado, or at least there's enough questions about the Colorado case that you just want to make sure if you're Javen or Bilo that those specific things are buttoned up in there, in addition to

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Huey Lewis in the news. 94.7 WELK. You've got Elkins' greatest hits. Good evening. Roger Taylor checking in on a Tuesday. Got Ace of Base coming up. Music from Al Jarreau on the way right now. This is Pink.

0: Sal Giroux, 94.7 WELK. Roger Taylor with you till midnight. Got Chris DeBerg coming up, Madonna on the way, and some Marvin Gaye. Well, we're coming right down to it, my friends. St. George Medical Clinic was the site today at Canaan Valley, the Canaan Valley location, for the great gas and grocery giveaway. Yeah, our radio crew was there. It's also Patient Appreciation Days. And so they gave away a ton of stuff, including $100 in gas, $100 in groceries, Treasure on the Mountain ticket, and a whole lot more. They're going to do it again on Thursday, but this time at St. George, the location in St. George of St. George Medical Clinic. 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But it's the last one, so you don't want to miss out. 94.7 WELK produces more winners.
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0: There's something about fair time in Randolph County. 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

0: Marvin Gaye, a little sexual healing. 94.7 WELK, Elkins' Greatest Hits. Coming up, music from Natasha Bedingfield. I got Brenda Russell with Joe Esposito. Yours truly, keeping you company. I hope you'll stick around. Hey, I told you we're giving away one more Treasure on the Mountain ticket. That'll be Thursday at the St. George Medical Clinic in St. George. Otherwise, you better buy your ticket before too long because it's this Saturday. Yep. I don't know when they might even run out of tickets, but we got ours in advance to give away, so no problem there. Biggest event of the year, Treasure on the Mountain, $350,000 in cash and prizes, $30,000 cash prize was one of them. Then there's vehicles, several vehicles to give away, and vacations. It's amazing, and you don't have to be there to win. It's fun to be there if you can, but if you don't, they'll let you know. And you can even go online and see a list of the winners. So there you go. Every 5 minutes, they'll be doing that. And Melissa will be there broadcasting live from 1 to 6 at Snowshoe Mountain Resort.
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2: Here's the Metro News AccuWeather forecast. Tonight, expect cloudy skies with a few showers and a thunderstorm. Late tonight, fog will roll in with high humidity and the temperature will drop to 66 degrees. Tomorrow, anticipate a mix of clouds and sun along with more showers and a thunderstorm. Humidity will persist as temperatures climb to a high of 84 degrees. Tomorrow night will bring partly cloudy conditions with a passing shower or two. Fog will develop late and it will remain humid with a low of 65 degrees. For weather, anytime, download the AccuWeather app. For Metro News, I'm meteorologist Jason Caterina.
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Coming up, Alan Parsons Project. 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